0: in the Cokie Nightlife with J.C. 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We got Century, my man Tucker. 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
11: 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Tuesday's highs will make it into the upper 80s to low 90s, but feeling like the mid 90s to upper 90s with the humidity out there. A few showers and storms are possible from midday into the afternoon, subsiding around sunset. And then we see another chance for an isolated shower or storm on Wednesday with highs in the low 90s across much of the state. Mid 90s return for highs Thursday and Friday with heat index values in the triple digits. I'm KRK Fox 16 meteorologist Jenna Warner from the News Radio 102.9 KRN Weather.
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The Arkansas Highway Police and the Arkansas Department of Transportation will conduct an in-person public involvement meeting to gather input on a proposed training facility and associated outdoor firearms range on Highway 338 Baseline Road in Little Rock, Pulaski County, Arkansas. The meeting will be held on Thursday, July 9th, 2026 from 4:30 to 6:30 p.m. at the Little Rock Church, 10701 West Baseline Road, Little Rock, Arkansas. This will be an open house meeting with no formal presentation.

0: 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Starting Thursday, July 2nd, 2026. Comment forms will be accepted until 4:30 p.m. on Thursday, July 23rd, 2026. 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

0: 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Hey, 18:18 after the hour. All right, y'all, listen, Young Miami new hit song Spin That is at the top of the charts, and almost everybody online is doing the viral dance, but it also has sparked some controversy. And listen, Young Miami Spin That is now being called the Song of the Summer. So it's a club anthem that contains lyrics about scamming, spending money, and boosting. And if you're interested in dating, you need to be willing to be ready to spend that money. And since the song is blowing up, and is now the number one song on urban radio, has sparked some debates. And if you haven't heard it, check this clip out right here. Oh, wait a minute. Oh, we're not. Okay. All right.
1: Yeah, we got.
0: We talking. Are we live?
1: We are live. And
0: oh, my bad.
1: Coming up.
0: Okay, my bad. I didn't know we was going into a commercial. Okay, I was on with the script.
2: Don't mind me.
0: We're gonna be talking about that song Spin That coming up next. 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
12: From the News Radio 1029 KRN Weather Center, I'm KRK Fox 16 meteorologist Jenna Warner. Tuesday's highs will make it into the upper 80s to low 90s, but feeling like the mid 90s to upper 90s with the humidity out there. A few showers and storms are possible from midday into the afternoon, subsiding around sunset. And then we see another chance for an isolated shower or storm on Wednesday with highs in the low 90s across much of the state. Mid 90s return for highs Thursday and Friday with heat index values in the triple digits. I'm KRK Fox 16 meteorologist Jenna Warner from the News Radio 1029 KRN.
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14: With a look at your Southern Bank Corp traffic this Tuesday morning, state police are working an accident I-30 eastbound at mile marker 139.9. That's near the 9th Street overpass. Not causing any delays. We're seeing traffic still building up at the usual spots to North Interchange, I-30 eastbound from 430 back to Bryant. Let's buckle up and be careful. That's just Southern Bank Corp traffic. 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Now serving Little Rock with the Arkansas Traffic Network. I'm Paul.
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0: Jabba.
1: Let's fill up a man. It's Jabba Ranks. Little Rock's Bell Joyce. 102.1. KOKY. Koki in the midday. Happy birthday to Miss Deborah Flanoy, celebrating her birthday on today. Linda Wyatt, William Wyatt, celebrated many years of marriage on yesterday, and Linda celebrated her birthday too. Enjoy those celebrations. Little Rock's Bell Joyce.

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